0: We believe your promises.
1: Creemos tu palabra.
0: We believe your word.
1: Y creemos que estás obrando a nuestro favor.
0: We believe that you're working on our behalf.
1: Fortalece nuestra fe.
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0: 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A ver, dígalo.
1: I think Amen. That tonight everyone in this house could join with me and say, thus far the Lord has helped us. Say it with me: thus far the Lord has helped us.
0: Ya hemos caminado la mayoría del año bajo sus alas.
1: The majority part of the year has already passed, but under his wings.
0: Y hoy más que nunca,
1: and today more than ever,
0: yo pensaba como individuos,
1: I was thinking how individually,
0: como familias,
1: as a families,
0: como iglesia,
1: as a church,
0: necesitamos seguir caminando junto a él.
1: How we need to travel and move forward, but next to him.
0: ¿Y sabe por qué? Porque solamente en él se encuentra la verdadera seguridad.
1: You know why? Because only walking next to him is true security found.
0: Por eso el Salmo 91:11 dice,
1: Psalm 91 says the following:
0: pues a sus ángeles mandará acerca de ti que te guarden en todos tus caminos.
1: Psalm 91:11 says, for he shall give his angels charge over you to keep you in all your ways.
0: ¿Se dio cuenta lo que dice ahí?
1: Did you notice what it said?
0: Que te guarden en todos tus caminos.
1: To keep you in all your ways.
0: En camino a conducir negocios, el Señor te guarda.
1: If you're conducting business, the Lord is there.
0: En camino a tu empleo, el Señor nos guarda.
1: On your way for employment, the Lord guards you.
0: En todos nuestros caminos,
1: in all our ways,
0: el Señor nos guarda.
1: The Lord keeps us.
0: Tengo como tres que están contentos por eso.
1: There's three here that are in agreement. Are happy.
0: No, yo sé que el resto están escuchando.
1: I know that the rest are listening.
0: Salmo 128:1 dice,
1: Psalms 128 verse 1 says,
0: bienaventurado todo aquel que teme a Jehová, que anda en sus caminos.
1: Blessed is everyone, Psalms 128 verse 1 says, blessed is everyone who fears the Lord, who walks in his ways.
0: Esa palabra bienaventurado es especial.
1: That word blessed is a special word.
0: Quiere decir altamente favorecido.
1: Its meaning is highly favored.
0: Altamente es favorecido todo aquel que da reverencia al Señor.
1: Highly favored are those who give reverence to the Lord.
0: Cuando usted y yo le damos reverencia a él,
1: when we give him reverence,
0: donde quiera que vamos,
1: wherever we go,
0: los ojos del Señor están en todas partes.
1: The eyes of the Lord are there.
0: Nos están cuidando.
1: They guard us.
0: Y cuando él nos ve,
1: and when he sees us,
0: estamos siendo altamente favorecidos.
1: We are being highly favored.
0: Y cuando usted es altamente favorecido,
1: and when you are highly favored,
0: aunque el enemigo quiera o tenga planes para mal,
1: it doesn't matter if the enemy has plans for evil,
0: el Señor nos guarda,
1: the Lord will guard you,
0: porque sus ángeles están junto a nosotros,
1: because his angels are all around us.
0: Yo quiero que usted, después de haber alabado y adorado al Señor,
1: after praising and worshiping the Lord,
0: su nivel de fe se levante. Por eso le estoy dando estos textos.
1: I want your level of faith to rise. That's why I'm sharing these scriptures.
0: Para que al empezar a orar,
1: so that as we begin to pray,
0: antes de pedir nada,
1: before we ask of anything,
0: le podamos alabar.
1: We can worship him.
0: En demostración audible de nuestra fe en sus promesas.
1: As an audible demonstration of our faith in his promises.
0: Y usted dice, pero usted no sabe por lo que yo estoy pasando, pastor.
1: You might be sitting there saying, pastor, that's good. I'm glad you're saying that, but you don't understand what I'm going through now.
0: Pero el Señor sí sabe.
1: But the Lord does.
0: Y cuando usted le dice, yo te alabo, Señor.
1: And when you say, Lord, I worship you, Lord.
0: Usted está diciendo, yo veo por encima de las circunstancias y tengo mi mirada en ti.
1: You're saying, I'm looking above any circumstances because my eye is on you, Lord.
0: Entonces, en esta noche,
1: so tonight,
0: diga el enfermo,
1: let the sick say,
0: te alabo, Señor.
1: I worship you, Lord.
0: Te bendigo, Señor.
1: I bless you, Lord.
0: Porque tú eres mi sanador.
1: Because you are my healer.
0: ¿Cuántos pueden hacer eso en esta
1: noche? How many can do that tonight?
0: Y si se trata de un ser amado tuyo,
1: and if we're talking about a loved one from your
0: te bendigo, Señor.
1: You say, I bless you, Lord.
0: Porque tú eres el sanador de mi ser amado que ahora está quebrantado.
1: You're the one that's healing my loved one who is now broken.
0: Y por la fe declaro,
1: and by faith I declare,
0: que se levanta en total victoria para gloria tuya, Señor.
1: They will stand in total victory for your honor, Lord.
0: Ahora sí, póngase de pie, vamos a orar.
1: Now stand, join us. Now let's